0: MyFM, your at work and at home station. Hey, it is Emily. Well, apparently if you are not Gen Z and you're scrolling on your phone, what finger are you using? Well, if you said your pointer finger, according to them, that's a sign you're old. I didn't realize scrolling with my pointer finger made me old. I feel like I do my finger and my thumb. Does that make me kind of old, I guess? I don't know. I'm overthinking this. It's so dumb. Coming up, 19% of women find men in blank mysterious and attractive. What do you think that blank is? I'm going to reveal that answer. See if you agree. That's all coming up right here.
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8: Here's Northumberland's three-day forecast from the MyFM Weather Center. Tonight, we'll have increasing cloudiness with showers beginning near midnight and the risk of a thunderstorm overnight. Expect between 20 to 30 millimeters of precipitation with gusting winds and a low of 14. Tomorrow, we'll see showers ending in the morning, and then it'll be cloudy with the risk of a thunderstorm and gusting winds into the late morning. We'll get to a high of 22 with a humidex of 25. And on Friday, look for a mix of sun and cloud with a chance of showers and a high of 22. I'm Joseph Godin with Northumberland's breaking and local news.

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9: Here's Northumberland's three-day forecast from the MyFM Weather Center. Tonight, we'll have increasing cloudiness with showers beginning near midnight and the risk of a thunderstorm overnight. Expect between 20 to 30 millimeters of precipitation with gusting winds and a low of 14. Tomorrow, we'll see showers ending in the morning, and then it'll be cloudy with the risk of a thunderstorm and gusting winds into the late morning. We'll get to a high of 22 with a humidex of 25. And on Friday, look for a mix of sun and cloud with a chance of showers and a high of 22. I'm Joseph Godin with Northumberland's breaking and local news.

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7: Here's Northumberland's three-day forecast from the MyFM Weather Center. Tonight, we'll have increasing cloudiness with showers beginning near midnight and the risk of a thunderstorm overnight. Expect between 20 to 30 millimeters of precipitation with gusting winds and a low of 14. Tomorrow, we'll see showers ending in the morning, and then it'll be cloudy with the risk of a thunderstorm and gusting winds into the late morning. We'll get to a high of 22 with a humidex of 25. And on Friday, look for a mix of sun and cloud with a chance of showers and a high of 22. I'm Joseph Godin with Northumberland's breaking and local news.

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6: Here's Northumberland's three-day forecast from the MyFM Weather Center. Tonight, we'll have increasing cloudiness with showers beginning near midnight and the risk of a thunderstorm overnight. Expect between 20 to 30 millimeters of precipitation with gusting winds and a low of 14. Tomorrow, we'll see showers ending in the morning, and then it'll be cloudy with the risk of a thunderstorm and gusting winds into the late morning. We'll get to a high of 22 with a humidex of 25. And on Friday, look for a mix of sun and cloud with a chance of showers and a high of 22. I'm Joseph Godin with Northumberland's breaking and local news.

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1: Here's Northumberland's three-day forecast from the MyFM Weather Center. Today we'll see showers ending this morning, and then it'll be cloudy with the risk of a thunderstorm and gusting winds until late this morning. We'll get to a high of 22 with a humidex of 25. Tonight, it'll be cloudy with the chance of showers early on and winds becoming light after midnight. We'll get to a low of 14. Tomorrow, look for a mix of sun and cloud with the chance of showers and a high of 22. And on Saturday, we'll start the weekend with a mix of sun and cloud, the chance of showers, and a high of 22. I'm Joseph Godin with Northumberland's breaking and local news.

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5: Here's Northumberland's three-day forecast from the MyFM Weather Center. Today we'll see showers ending this morning, and then it'll be cloudy with the risk of a thunderstorm and gusting winds until late this morning. We'll get to a high of 22 with a humidex of 25. Tonight, it'll be cloudy with the chance of showers early on and winds becoming light after midnight. We'll get to a low of 14. Tomorrow, look for a mix of sun and cloud with the chance of showers and a high of 22. And on Saturday, we'll start the weekend with a mix of sun and cloud, the chance of showers and a high of 22. I'm Joseph Godin with Northumberland's breaking and local news.

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4: Here's Northumberland's three-day forecast from the MyFM Weather Center. Today we'll see showers ending this morning, and then it'll be cloudy with the risk of a thunderstorm and gusting winds into late this morning. We'll get to a high of 22 with a humidex of 25. Tonight, it'll be cloudy with the chance of showers early on and winds becoming light after midnight. We'll get to a low of 14. Tomorrow, look for a mix of sun and cloud with the chance of showers and a high of 22. And on Saturday, we'll start the weekend with a mix of sun and cloud, the chance of showers, and a high of 22. I'm Joseph Godin with Northumberland's breaking and local news.

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2: Here's Northumberland's three-day forecast from the MyFM Weather Center. Today we'll see showers ending this morning, and then it'll be cloudy with the risk of a thunderstorm and gusting winds into late this morning. We'll get to a high of 22 with a humidex of 25. Tonight, it'll be cloudy with the chance of showers early on and winds becoming light after midnight. We'll get to a low of 14. Tomorrow, look for a mix of sun and cloud with the chance of showers and a high of 22. And on Saturday, we'll start the weekend with a mix of sun and cloud, the chance of showers and a high of 22. I'm Joseph Godin with Northumberland's breaking and local news.

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3: Here's Northumberland's three-day forecast from the MyFM Weather Center. Today we'll see showers ending this morning, and then it'll be cloudy with the risk of a thunderstorm and gusting winds into late this morning. We'll get to a high of 22 with a humidex of 25. Tonight, it'll be cloudy with the chance of showers early on and winds becoming light after midnight. We'll get to a low of 14. Tomorrow, look for a mix of sun and cloud with the chance of showers and a high of 22. And on Saturday, we'll start the weekend with a mix of sun and cloud, the chance of showers, and a high of 22. I'm Joseph Godin with Northumberland's breaking and local news.

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3: Well, good morning and welcome to the Wake Up Call for Thursday, June the 18th, as the countdown to summer continues. Once again, summer takes hold, 4:24 on Sunday morning. Today is International Picnic Day, not to be confused with International Panic Day, which is also today. Today is also International Sushi Day, Go Fishing Day, National Splurge Day, and National Flip-Flop Day. Celebrating a birthday today, country singer and former The Voice judge Blake Shelton is turning 50. Figure skater Kurt Browning is turning 60. The great Carol Kane, she turns 74. Star Trek Strange New Worlds. Isabel Rossellini hits 74 today as well. And Sir Paul McCartney is celebrating his 84th birthday. And today, again, is National Splurge Day, a day to treat yourself excessively to anything you want, and to excess if you desire. We're just getting started on your wake-up call. Coming up next, we'll take a look at some things you may want to talk about around the water cooler today.
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0: making headlines this morning. Wake up. The top three stories to start your day are next.
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6: Here's Northumberland's three-day forecast from the MyFM Weather Center. Today we'll see showers ending this morning, and then it'll be cloudy with the risk of a thunderstorm and gusting winds until late this morning. We'll get to a high of 22 with a humidex of 25. Tonight, it'll be cloudy with the chance of showers early on and winds becoming light after midnight. We'll get to a low of 14. Tomorrow, look for a mix of sun and cloud with the chance of showers and a high of 22. And on Saturday, we'll start the weekend with a mix of sun and cloud, the chance of showers, and a high of 22. I'm Joseph Godin with Northumberland's breaking and local news.

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1: Good morning. I'm John Brenner. Windy today with showers, the risk of a thunderstorm, the high in the low 20s. Here's what's happening in Northumberland. A Port Hope business is responding to concerns raised publicly on social media. Port Hope Hyundai says it has removed a former employee's profile from its website after becoming aware it remained online due to what is described as an administrative oversight. The dealership says it does not condone behavior that compromises the safety, dignity, or well-being of others. We've also reached out to Coburg Police for comment. Kawartha Pine Ridge District School Board has approved a more than $552 million operating budget for the 2026-27 school year. Trustees say the spending plan meets all provincial requirements and focuses on supporting students and staff in classrooms. The board expects enrollment to decline by nearly 500 students next year, but will continue investing heavily in special education, with about $80 million allocated for programs and services. Northumberland County Tourism is looking for cyclist feedback as it updates its cycling guide and online resources. Destination Marketing Coordinator Angela Johnson says the new contest is designed to crowdsource ideas directly from riders.
2: It includes a quick survey that asks cyclists what their trip planning preferences are, what type of information they're looking for, and then once they complete the survey, they'll be entered automatically for a chance to win a prize package valued at over $1,000.
1: Participants will also be entered for a chance to win a prize package worth more than $1,000. After 9 this morning, get the full local news rundown sent straight to your email. 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In MyFM Sports, at 6 o'clock tonight, Canada faces Qatar in a Group B FIFA World Cup match. In Major League Baseball, the Blue Jays won in Boston 3-0 over the Red Sox. During last night's PWHL draft, Belleville's Zoe Ewens was drafted 36th overall by Montreal, the final pick of the third round. I'm John Brenner with the news that keeps you connected to where you live. Northumberland's three-day weather is next.
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1: Here's Northumberland's three-day forecast from the MyFM Weather Center. Showers today with the risk of a thunderstorm, windy, gusts up to 70 kilometers per hour, the high 20, 25, Humidex. A 40% chance of showers tonight, wind becoming light overnight, the low 13. Mainly sunny and windy tomorrow, Friday's high 22, 25, Humidex. A mix of sun and clouds Saturday, with a 30% chance of showers, the high 22. Right now, it's 14. Today's UV index is 6. That's high. I'm John Brenner. 93.3 MyFM, Northumberland's breaking and local news.

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1: Good morning. I'm John Brenner. Time for What's Good Northumberland, where we catch up with local newsmakers and people doing interesting things in the community.
2: The Haldeman Memorial Community Arena and Recreation Complex project has received its first major donations. 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CAO Dave Dawson says it's a significant milestone for the project.
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1: Here's Northumberland's three-day forecast from the My FM Weather Center. Showers today, risk of a thunderstorm, windy with gusts up to 70 kilometers per hour, the high 20, 25 Humidex. A 40% chance of showers tonight, wind becoming light overnight, the low 13. Mainly sunny and windy tomorrow, Friday's high 22, 25 Humidex. A mix of sun and clouds Saturday, with a 30% chance of showers, the high 22. Right now it's 15. Today's UV index is 6, that's high. I'm John Brenner. 93.3 My FM, Northumberland's breaking and local news.

0: 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Here's what's happening in Northumberland.
1: Good morning. I'm John Brenner. Here's what's coming up over the next 48 hours. It's everything you need to know.
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4: Here's Northumberland's three-day forecast from the My FM Weather Center. Showers today, risk of a thunderstorm, windy with gusts up to 70 kilometers per hour, the high 20, 25 humidex. A 40% chance of showers tonight, wind becoming light overnight, the low 13. Mainly sunny and windy tomorrow, Friday's high 22, 25 humidex. A mix of sun and clouds Saturday, with a 30% chance of showers, the high 22. Right now it's 15. Today's UV index is 6, that's high. I'm John Brenner. 93.3 MyFM, Northumberland's breaking and local news.

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1: Good morning, I'm John Brenner. Windy today with showers, the risk of a thunderstorm, the high in the low 20s. Here's what's happening in Northumberland. Coburg is moving ahead with an application for a new federal-provincial program that would unlock millions of dollars for housing-related infrastructure projects. Council voted 6-1 in favor of applying to the Canada-Ontario Partnership to Build program, which could help fund water, wastewater, transportation, and stormwater projects tied to future housing growth. Director of Development Chris Challenger says the program is focused on one thing.
2: Building permits being issued, not necessarily planning approval. So it's a little bit different. It's very focused on the end result, which is building permits going out the door to developers.
1: Coburg has until Friday to submit its application. Northumberland County says progress is being made on several affordable housing projects region-wide. The county's latest housing and homelessness annual report highlights completion of the Elgin Park redevelopment in Coburg, continued work on transitional housing in Campbellford, and planning for future developments in Coburg and Colborne. Port Hope and the federal government have reached what officials are calling a historic agreement tied to the community's long-running cleanup project. The arrangement will allow the Port Hope long-term waste management facility to continue accepting eligible low-level radioactive waste for up to a century after the Port Hope Area Initiative ends. Community Care Northumberland and the Ed's House Northumberland Hospice Care Center Foundation have received more than $5,400 from 100-plus women who care in Northumberland. The grant will help fund a new hydraulic stretcher and support transportation services for hospice residents traveling to Ed's House. After 9 this morning, get the full local news rundown sent straight to your email. 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In Major League Baseball, the Blue Jays won in Boston, 3-0 over the Red Sox. I'm John Brenner, with the news that keeps you connected to where you live. Northumberland's three-day weather is next.
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1: Here's Northumberland's three-day forecast from the My FM Weather Center. Showers today, risk of a thunderstorm, windy with gusts up to 70 kilometers per hour, the high 20, 25 Humidex. A 40% chance of showers tonight, wind becoming light overnight, the low 13. Mainly sunny and windy tomorrow, Friday's high 22, 25 Humidex. A mix of sun and clouds Saturday, with a 30% chance of showers, the high 22. Right now it's 15. Today's UV index is 6, that's high. I'm John Brenner. 93.3 MyFM, Northumberland's breaking and local news.

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1: Good morning. I'm John Brenner. Time for What's Good Northumberland, where we catch up with local newsmakers and people doing interesting things in the community.
2: The Haldeman Memorial Community Arena is set for a complete transformation as part of a major renovation project now underway. The work will replace aging infrastructure and modernize the facility for future generations.
3: 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It's replacing everything. New generator, new cooling system, it's all part of the contract.
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1: Here's Northumberland's three-day forecast from the My FM Weather Center. Showers today with the risk of a thunderstorm, windy, gusts up to 70 kilometers per hour, the high 20, 25 humidex. 40% chance of showers tonight, wind becoming light overnight, the low 13. Tomorrow, mainly sunny and windy, Friday's high 22, 25 humidex. A mix of sun and clouds Saturday with a 30% chance of showers, the high 22. Right now, it's 16. Today's UV index is 6, that's high. I'm John Brenner, 93.3 My FM, Northumberland's breaking and local news.

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1: Good morning. I'm John Brenner. Here's what's coming up over the next 48 hours. It's everything you need to know.
2: One of the more fascinating stories on the calendar this week arrives in Campbellford tonight, where a screening of Chess in the Wind will showcase a film that was banned, lost for decades, and later rediscovered before being recognized as a cinematic masterpiece. Tomorrow afternoon in Hastings, residents are invited to learn about a community quilt project reflecting on the legacy of residential schools at the Hastings Social Circle. And in local sports, the Coburg Kodiaks welcome Brookland LC to the CCC tonight, while Northumberland Jacks teams are busy across the county over the next 2 days with 7U, 11U, and T1 divisions taking the field from Port Hope to Donegan Park and beyond. In the newsroom, I'm Joseph Godin.
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9: Here's Northumberland's three-day forecast from the MyFM Weather Center. Showers today with the risk of a thunderstorm, windy, gusts up to 70 kilometers per hour, the high 20, 25 Humidex. 40% chance of showers tonight, wind becoming light overnight, the low 13. Tomorrow, mainly sunny and windy, Friday's high 22, 25 Humidex. A mix of sun and clouds Saturday with a 30% chance of showers, the high 22. Right now, it's 16. Today's UV index is 6, that's high. I'm John Brenner, 93.3 MyFM, Northumberland's breaking and local news.

0: It is Northumberland's 93.3 Maya FM. Good morning. It's Chris in for Jamie. For you golfers out there, maybe for you non-golfers, a chance to tee it up, have some fun. For the Circa 1818 Charity Golf Classic, it's returning to Ashbrook Golf Course coming up this Saturday, June the 20th, in support of Northumberland Hills Hospital Foundation. 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It's a 2 p.m. shotgun start. 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
0: All right, leadoff hitter. Happy birthday, Jim. You're an amazing husband and dad. We wish you many celebrations. Love, Leanne. Allison, your golden buddy, Mason. Have a great day, Jim.
2: Oh, Mason. Happy birthday to Heather Lake. Hope you have a great day. Love from your family.
0: I just want to wish my lovely wife, Tracy, a happy 8th anniversary. All right, have a great one today.
2: Wishing Kevin Martin a happy 60th birthday today. That's Love, Alicia.
0: I'm not sure if that's Kevin Martin, a curler or not. Maybe it is. That'd be a celebrity birthday. Want to wish McKenna Nagy a very happy 23rd birthday. Hope you have a great day and wish we could be with you to celebrate. Lots of love from Dad, Janice, Danica, Josh, Nana, and Papa, and me. My kind of a family friend. Can't believe she's 23, Lorena.
2: Aw. And a happy birthday today to Sierra Price from Mom, sisters Jessica and Lacey, her nephews Noah and Eli, and Johnny and niece Emma, Steve Montana, and Jackie, as well as Grandma Price. I think we got everyone in there.
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1: Good morning, I'm John Brenner. Windy today with showers, the risk of a thunderstorm, the high in the low 20s. Here's what's happening in Northumberland. A Port Hope business is responding to concerns raised publicly on social media. Port Hope Hyundai says it has removed a former employee's profile from its website after becoming aware it remained online due to what is described as an administrative oversight. The dealership says it does not condone behavior that compromises the safety, dignity, or well-being of others. We've also reached out to Coburg Police for comment. Kawartha Pine Ridge District School Board has approved a more than $552 million operating budget for the 2026-27 school year. Trustees say the spending plan meets all provincial requirements and focuses on supporting students and staff in classrooms. The board expects enrollment to decline by nearly 500 students next year, but will continue investing heavily in special education, with about $80 million allocated for programs and services. Northumberland County Tourism is looking for cyclist feedback as it updates its cycling guide and online resources. Destination Marketing Coordinator Angela Johnson says the new contest is designed to crowdsource ideas directly from riders.
2: It includes a quick survey that asks cyclists what their trip planning preferences are, what type of information they're looking for, and then once they complete the survey, they'll be entered automatically for a chance to win a prize package valued at over $1,000.
1: Participants will also be entered for a chance to win a prize package worth more than $1,000. After 9 this morning, get the full local news rundown sent straight to your email. 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In MyFM Sports, at 6 o'clock tonight, Canada faces Qatar in a Group B FIFA World Cup match. In Major League Baseball, the Blue Jays won in Boston 3-0 over the Red Sox. During last night's PWHL draft, Belleville's Zoe Ewens was drafted 36th overall by Montreal, the final pick of the third round. I'm John Brenner with the news that keeps you connected to where you live. Northumberland's three-day weather is next.
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1: Here's Northumberland's three-day forecast from the MyFM Weather Center. Showers today with the risk of a thunderstorm, windy gusts up to 70 kilometers per hour, the high 20, 25 humidex. 40% chance of showers tonight, wind becoming light overnight, the low 13. Tomorrow, mainly sunny and windy, Friday's high 22, 25 humidex. A mix of sun and clouds Saturday with a 30% chance of showers, the high 22. Right now, it's 16. Today's UV index is 6, that's high. I'm John Brenner, 93.3 MyFM, Northumberland's breaking and local news.

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2: Good morning. I'm John Brenner. Time for What's Good Northumberland, where we catch up with local newsmakers and people doing interesting things in the community.
3: The Haldeman Memorial Community Arena and Recreation Complex project has received its first major donations. An anonymous donor has contributed $250,000, while a second donor has pledged $125,000 toward a matching campaign that could bring the total fundraising impact to $500,000. CAO Dave Dawson says it's a significant milestone for the project.
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2: 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Northumberland's three-day weather is next.
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2: Here's Northumberland's three-day forecast from the My FM Weather Center. Showers today with the risk of a thunderstorm, windy, gusts up to 70 kilometers per hour, the high 20, 25 humidex. 40% chance of showers tonight, wind becoming light overnight, the low 13. Tomorrow, mainly sunny and windy, Friday's high 22, 25 humidex. A mix of sun and clouds Saturday with a 30% chance of showers, the high 22. Right now, it's 16. Today's UV index is 6, that's high. I'm John Brenner, 93.3 My FM, Northumberland's breaking and local news.

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1: Good morning, I'm John Brenner. Here's what's coming up over the next 48 hours. It's everything you need to know.
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2: FM weather. Here's Northumberland's three-day forecast from the My FM Weather Center. Showers today with the risk of a thunderstorm, windy, gusts up to 70 kilometers per hour, the high 20, 25 Humidex. 40% chance of showers tonight, wind becoming light overnight, the low 13. Tomorrow, mainly sunny and windy, Friday's high 22, 25 Humidex. A mix of sun and clouds Saturday with a 30% chance of showers, the high 22. Right now, it's 16. Today's UV index is 6, that's high. I'm John Brenner, 93.3 MyFM, Northumberland's breaking and local news.

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1: Good morning. I'm John Brenner. Windy today with showers, the risk of a thunderstorm, the high in the low 20s. Here's what's happening in Northumberland. Coburg is moving ahead with an application for a new federal-provincial program that would unlock millions of dollars for housing-related infrastructure projects. Council voted 6-1 in favor of applying to the Canada-Ontario Partnership to Build program, which could help fund water, wastewater, transportation, and stormwater projects tied to future housing growth. Director of Development Chris Challenger says the program is focused on one thing.
2: Building permits being issued, not necessarily planning approval. So it's a little bit different. It's very focused on the end result, which is building permits going out the door to developers.
1: Coburg has until Friday to submit its application. Northumberland County says progress is being made on several affordable housing projects region-wide. The county's latest housing and homelessness annual report highlights completion of the Elgin Park redevelopment in Coburg, continued work on transitional housing in Campbellford, and planning for future developments in Coburg and Colborne. Port Hope and the federal government have reached what officials are calling a historic agreement tied to the community's long-running cleanup project. The arrangement will allow the Port Hope long-term waste management facility to continue accepting eligible low-level radioactive waste for up to a century after the Port Hope area initiative ends. Community Care Northumberland and the Ed's House Northumberland Hospice Care Center Foundation have received more than $5,400 from 100-plus women who care Northumberland. The grant will help fund a new hydraulic stretcher and support transportation services for hospice residents traveling to Ed's House. After 9 this morning, get the full local news rundown sent straight to your email. 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In Major League Baseball, the Blue Jays won in Boston, 3-0 over the Red Sox. I'm John Brenner with the news that keeps you connected to where you live. Northumberland's three-day weather is next.
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1: Here's Northumberland's three-day forecast from the MyFM Weather Center. Showers today with the risk of a thunderstorm, windy, gusts up to 70 kilometers per hour, the high 20, 25 humidex. 40% chance of showers tonight, wind becoming light overnight, the low 13. Tomorrow, mainly sunny and windy, Friday's high 22, 25 humidex. A mix of sun and clouds Saturday with a 30% chance of showers, the high 22. Right now, it's 16. Today's UV index is 6, that's high. I'm John Brenner, 93.3 MyFM, Northumberland's breaking and local news.

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1: Good morning, I'm John Brenner. 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
2: The Haldeman Memorial Community Arena is set for a complete transformation as part of a major renovation project now underway. The work will replace aging infrastructure and modernize the facility for future generations.
3: 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It's replacing everything. New generator, new cooling system, it's all part of the contract.
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1: Here's Northumberland's three-day forecast from the My FM Weather Center. Showers today with the risk of a thunderstorm, windy, gusts up to 70 kilometers per hour, the high 20, 25 humidex. 40% chance of showers tonight, wind becoming light overnight, the low 13. Tomorrow, mainly sunny and windy, Friday's high 22, 25 humidex. A mix of sun and clouds Saturday with a 30% chance of showers, the high 22. Right now, it's 16. Today's UV index is 6, that's high. I'm John Brenner, 93.3 MyFM, Northumberland's breaking and local news.

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1: Good morning. I'm John Brenner. Here's what's coming up over the next 48 hours. It's everything you need to know.
2: One of the more fascinating stories on the calendar this week arrives in Campbellford tonight, where a screening of Chess in the Wind will showcase a film that was banned, lost for decades, and later rediscovered before being recognized as a cinematic masterpiece. Tomorrow afternoon in Hastings, residents are invited to learn about a community quilt project reflecting on the legacy of residential schools at the Hastings Social Circle. And in local sports, the Coburg Kodiaks welcome Brooklyn LC to the CCC tonight, while Northumberland Jacks teams are busy across the county over the next 2 days with 7U, 11U, and T1 divisions taking the field from Port Hope to Donegan Park and beyond. In the newsroom, I'm Joseph Godin.
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5: Here's Northumberland's three-day forecast from the My FM Weather Center. Showers today with the risk of a thunderstorm, windy, gusts up to 70 kilometers per hour, the high 20, 25 humidex. 40% chance of showers tonight, wind becoming light overnight, the low 13. Tomorrow, mainly sunny and windy, Friday's high 22, 25 humidex. A mix of sun and clouds Saturday with a 30% chance of showers, the high 22. Right now, it's 16. Today's UV index is 6, that's high. I'm John Brenner, 93.3 MyFM, Northumberland's breaking and local news.

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Good morning. It's a Chris in for Jamie. For you golfers out there, maybe for you non-golfers, a chance to tee it up, have some fun. For the Circa 1818 Charity Golf Classic, it's returning to Ashbrook Golf Course coming up this Saturday, June the 20th, in support of Northumberland Hills Hospital Foundation. 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

0: My FM at Work, it's Adam Weeks here with you on a Thursday morning, and I'll fill in for Laura again. She'll be back later next week. I don't know where she went, but I hope it's a road trip, some kind of summer vacation, and of course, I'll have your clip a little later on. For the My FM Family Vacation Name That Tune Contest, your summer road trip starts with My FM, and hopefully $500. Just one more day in the week before we lock in our answers, and the winner announcement comes Monday morning. In the meantime, or maybe the bean time, I'm wondering what you had for breakfast today. You know, the English breakfast has both beans and bacon, as well as all the other stuff. But Kevin Bacon is changing his name to Kevin Bean, just temporarily, to promote Humane World for Animals' new Beans Day initiative. You, of course, remember Kevin Bacon from Tremors and Flatliners, Footloose. Now, the idea is people swap meat for beans every Wednesday to help animals and the environment. I'm going to say I prefer bacon to beans, but beans are a healthier alternative. Lots of protein there. But Kevin Bacon, or Kevin Bean, says one simple change in what you eat every Wednesday makes a difference for animals. He's putting the call out there, and it's up to you if you want to do Bean Breakfast Wednesdays or dine on swine. It's, of course, up to you. Are you a Kevin Bacon or a Kevin Bean? Either way, we've got great tunes here on your Thursday, getting closer to a weekend. Let's get into some George Michael after a break on My FM.
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3: Here's Northumberland's three-day forecast from the MyFM Weather Center. Showers today with the risk of a thunderstorm, windy, gusts up to 70 kilometers per hour, the high 20, 25, humidex. A 40% chance of showers tonight, wind becoming light overnight, the low 13. Mainly sunny and windy tomorrow, Friday's high 22, 25, humidex. A mix of sun and clouds Saturday with a 30% chance of showers, the high 22. I'm John Brenner, 93.3 MyFM, Northumberland's breaking and local news.

0: Tracy Chapman and Fast Car on MyFM. And you know one thing about this time of year, driving your car, if you're on a road trip or vacation or just traveling, those highways, you get a lot of bugs on the windshield. The bugs are starting to come out and be part of our lives again. But a new study shows that consumers might actually enjoy edible bugs. You know people eat bugs. We all know this. Maybe you've seen those candied grasshoppers or a scorpion in a lollipop. But most of us, at least in North America, think of that as more of a novelty. Well, a new study says that people who are hesitant to try the insect-based foods might enjoy them more than they think. Some blind taste testing with standard cereal bars and insect protein bars, it turned out most of the participants preferred the taste of the insect protein bar over the traditional cereal bar. So maybe it's just all in our heads. They're pretty healthy, those bugs. I'm not going to eat them, but I'm just saying they're pretty healthy and a lot of people seem to like them. Now, those bugs on your windshield hopefully are from a road trip, because we're planning your MyFM family vacation Name That Tune playlist. And it's day four of the week. Here's your clip.
1: 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Are you ready? Because I'm coming to get you.
0: 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We've only got one more to go tomorrow. And then you'll enter at the website to see if you win that $500 towards your vacation. We'll announce the winner on MyFM in the morning on Monday.
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0: At 11 o'clock, we'll throw that clip your way once again for the MyFM family vacation Name That Tune. And after that, we'll kick the next hour off with Bon Jovi, who's completely recovered from his vocal surgery 4 years ago and is ready to go back out on tour. My

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0: Music from Train and Drops of Jupiter on MyFM at Work. It's Thursday morning, and we've got a movie announcement that's pretty groovy, baby. Mike Myers confirmed a fourth Austin Powers movie is happening. A fan asked directly about the long-rumored sequel, and Myers just gave a simple yes response without providing additional details about timeline or plot. He's talked about having interest in it, but he's never been committed to it. He did indicate before that he wanted the new film to focus heavily on Dr. Evil, the character. Unfortunately, we've lost Vern Troyer, who played Dr. Evil's sidekick, Mini-Me. I can't imagine an Austin Powers movie without Mini-Me, but it looks like that's in the works. Also in the works, we're building your summer playlist, your vacation playlist. Name that tune. 5 songs, 1 playlist, $500 each week. So stick around, because we'll play that clip again coming up.
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8: Here's Northumberland's three-day forecast from the MyFM Weather Center. Showers today with the risk of a thunderstorm, windy, gusts up to 70 kilometers per hour, the high 20, 25, humidex. A 40% chance of showers tonight, wind becoming light overnight, the low 13. Mainly sunny and windy tomorrow, Friday's high 22, 25, humidex. A mix of sun and clouds Saturday with a 30% chance of showers, the high 22. I'm John Brenner, 93.3 MyFM, Northumberland's breaking and local news.

0: Northumberland's 93.3 MyFM. We've got a fundraiser for Mike Fisher coming up on Saturday. That's June 20th at Arthur's Pub, starting at 4 p.m. This fundraiser is for Mike to help him secure the funds he needs for a double lung transplant. Mike has been teaching out of BW for over a decade. He's an integral part of the community, so let's show him what this community can do. Bruce takes the stage at 8 p.m., and prizes will be drawn at the end of the evening. The Mike Fisher fundraiser is this Saturday at Arthur's Pub, starting at 4 p.m.
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0: Ingersoll Petroleum Services, proudly Canadian, owned and operated in Cobourg. It's noon. Here's what's happening in Northumberland.
1: Good afternoon. I'm John Brenner. A chance of showers tonight, windy, mainly sunny tomorrow. Here's what's happening in Northumberland. Local social service agencies are responding to concerns raised by Cobourg Mayor Lucas Cleveland about the town's draft Parks and Recreation Master Plan. In an open letter, the organizations argue housing is recognized as a human right under Canadian law, and public planning documents must acknowledge the realities facing people experiencing homelessness. The response follows a recent notice of motion from the mayor seeking removal of several recommendations from the draft plan. Town staff in Cobourg say their goal is to ensure any reduction in development charges in the municipality is matched dollar for dollar through provincial and federal funding. Council voted 6-1 to apply for the offset. Director of Development Chris Challenger says that vote is only the first step.
2: All council has to do today, if the will of council is to participate in the program to make an application, is what we call an agreement in principle.
1: If Cobourg is successful, a funding agreement will return to council later this summer for final consideration. Fishing is free in Ontario this weekend. To mark Father's Day, the province has lifted license and permit requirements for all residents. Catch limits and size restrictions still apply across lakes and rivers. Get the full local news rundown sent straight to your email after 9 a.m. Sign up at northumberlanddaily.ca. 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The Blue Jays and Red Sox play an afternoon game. First pitch is at 1:35. 6 o'clock is the start time for tonight's Group B FIFA World Cup match between Canada and Qatar. I'm John Brenner with the news that keeps you connected to where you live. Northumberland's three-day weather is next.
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1: Here's Northumberland's three-day forecast from the MyFM Weather Center. A chance of showers tonight, the low 13. Wind becoming light overnight, then turning windy again Friday morning. Mainly sunny tomorrow with wind gusts up to 60 kilometers per hour. The high 22, 25 humidex. A mix of sun and clouds Saturday and Sunday with a 30% chance of showers both days. Saturday's high 22, 24 on Sunday. Right now it's 19. I'm John Brenner. 93.3 MyFM, Northumberland's breaking and local news.

0: FM. It's Adam in for Laura this afternoon. And you know, thousands of Scottish soccer fans were visiting Boston this week for the FIFA World Cup 2026. They made an unexpected impact. They drank the Samuel Adams downtown Boston taproom out of Boston Lager. Fans drank them dry, consuming four times as much Sam Adams Boston Lager as the taproom typically sells during a four-day holiday weekend. They had to schedule an emergency delivery on Saturday morning, and the Scots were ready to get back at it. Speaking of getting back at it, another MyFM at Work music mix coming right up on your Thursday. We'll get back into it in just a minute.
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3: Here's Northumberland's three-day forecast from the MyFM Weather Center. A chance of showers tonight, the low 13. Wind becoming light overnight, then turning windy again Friday morning. Mainly sunny tomorrow with wind gusts up to 60 kilometers per hour. The high 22, 25 Humidex. A mix of sun and clouds Saturday and Sunday with a 30% chance of showers both days. Saturday's high 22, 24 on Sunday. I'm John Brenner, 93.3 MyFM. Northumberland's breaking and local news.

0: My FM, you know, just when you thought it was safe to go back on the land, scientists have discovered a new species of walking shark off the coast of Papua New Guinea. I don't like to go in the ocean because I'm afraid of sharks. Now, the Dungeness walking shark is a nocturnal species, so luckily it's out there in the dark as well. That makes it even better. And it uses four fins like legs to move across reef flats at low tide. And I just decided where I'm not going for my summer vacation. Speaking of which, stick around to make sure to grab your clip for the MyFM Family Vacation Name That Tune. 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

0: Nelly Furtado and Try on MyFM, but you remember what Yoda once said, do or do not, there is no try. I'd love to see Nelly Furtado and Yoda in an argument about this. Now, coming up, we're going to take a look at what's going on, because we've got a big weekend, a final day of spring on Saturday, a first day of summer on Sunday, and the events are off the hook this time of year. 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It's Paula Abdul and Straight Up on deck after a break.
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1: Our afternoon news updates will follow a developing story that involves local service agencies responding to Coburg's draft parks and recreation plan. 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I'm John Brenner. 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
8: Here's Northumberland's three-day forecast from the MyFM Weather Center. A chance of showers tonight, the low 13. Wind becoming light overnight, then turning windy again Friday morning. Mainly sunny tomorrow with wind gusts up to 60 kilometers per hour. The high 22, 25 Humidex. A mix of sun and clouds Saturday and Sunday with a 30% chance of showers both days. Saturday's high 22, 24 on Sunday. I'm John Brenner, 93.3 MyFM. Northumberland's breaking and local news.

0: Music from Prince with Little Red Corvette on MyFM. And if you ever wanted to see Prince's guitar with your own eyes, you know the purple one with the big curly thing coming off it? It's a love symbol, as a matter of fact. And that Prince love symbol guitar that he was always seen playing live with hangs in the Metropolitan Museum of Art. And unfortunately, Prince would have turned 68 years old this year, last week as a matter of fact, had he not passed away in 2016. That's 10 years ago.
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4: Stick around. We've got your Name That Tune clip for the day coming up again, as well as more music on the way. Alex Warren, Amanda Marshall, Bruno Mars, and it's Adam in for Laura. Keep it locked on your Thursday afternoon.
5: They say the holy water's watered down, and this town's lost its faith. Our colors will fade.

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0: The Counting Crows, Big Yellow Taxi, that song featuring Vanessa Carlton. And before that, we heard from the B-52s and their famous Love Shack. Now, the B-52s haven't shut it down yet. They are touring with Devo. That's a good combo from the 80s right there, the B-52s with Devo. And speaking of the 80s, we've got Cyndi Lauper coming up. It's a good day here on MyFM at Work on your Thursday. Girls just want to have fun on deck. Also, a look at what's going on.
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1: This afternoon's Spotlight feature focuses on the progress in fundraising for the Haldeman Memorial Community Arena and Recreation Complex project. 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I'm John Brenner. 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
3: Here's Northumberland's three-day forecast from the MyFM Weather Center. A chance of showers tonight, below 13. Wind becoming light overnight, then turning windy again Friday morning. Mainly sunny tomorrow with wind gusts up to 60 kilometers per hour. The high 22, 25 Humidex. A mix of sun and clouds Saturday and Sunday with a 30% chance of showers both days. Saturday's high 22, 24 on Sunday. I'm John Brenner, 93.3 MyFM, Northumberland's breaking and local news.

0: Northumberland's 93.3 MyFM. We've got some celebrities celebrating some pretty big birthday milestones today. Country singer and former The Voice judge Blake Shelton is celebrating the big 5-0 today. Judges are giving former figure skater Kurt Browning a 6-0 today. Kurt Browning is 60. Carol Kane from Star Trek Strange New Worlds is 74. I think the biggest one, though, that overshadows them all, Sir Paul McCartney, formerly of a little band called The Beatles, is celebrating his 84th birthday. And you remember, on the Sgt. Pepper's Lonely Hearts Club Band album, there was a song asking, "Will you still need me? Will you still feed me when I'm 64? You'll have to change that number to 84. That was 20 years ago for Paul McCartney turning 64. That's a milestone for sure, and we celebrate all milestones. If you've got a birthday, an anniversary, a shout-out, someone in the community that just deserves to be recognized on the air, we celebrate these shout-outs, birthdays, anniversaries, and more at 7:40 on MyFM in the morning on weekdays. You can email those celebrations to celebrate@mbcmedia.ca or submit them through our website, northumberlanddaily.ca.
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1: Hi, FM, you're at work and at home station. Good afternoon, this is Steve Gregory. Big day for Canada today at the World Cup. Looking for our first ever victory against Qatar. Either team has ever had a tournament victory. We faced Qatar once before and beat them 2-0 back in 2022. And they've got us as the heavy favorites for tonight. Money line, Canada at a minus 360 with Qatar at a plus 1,000. So we already got our first ever point in our first game. And hopefully tonight will be Canada's first ever win. Game gets underway tonight at 6.
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1: Our afternoon news updates will follow a developing story that involves local service agencies responding to Coburg's draft parks and recreation plan. 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I'm John Brenner. 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
3: Here's Northumberland's three-day forecast from the MyFM Weather Center. A chance of showers tonight, the low 13. Wind becoming light overnight, then turning windy again Friday morning. Mainly sunny tomorrow with wind gusts up to 60 kilometers per hour. The high 22, 25 Humidex. A mix of sun and clouds Saturday and Sunday with a 30% chance of showers both days. Saturday's high 22, 24 on Sunday. I'm John Brenner, 93.3 MyFM. 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

0: FM in the afternoon. This is Steve Gregory. How well do you think you know your spouse's personality? According to new research, long-married couples pretty accurate at reading each other's personalities overall, with long-term partners tending to resemble each other in their moral values and love of new ideas. But that's pretty much where the similarities end. On nearly every other dimension of personality, not similar at all. Say the gap between where couples truly match and where they only think they do is what most people get wrong about long-term compatibility. The big exception that stood out, they say, spouses less accurate about each other's ethics and modesty traits. How well do you think you know your spouse's ethics? Guess what you're talking about over dinner tonight.
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0: It's 4 o'clock. Here's what's happening in Northumberland.
1: Cloudy with the chance of showers and a low of 13. Right now it's 21 degrees. Good afternoon, I'm Joseph Godin. Police services across Ontario are paying tribute today to OPP Constable Tarun Bali. The 29-year-old officer died in the line of duty earlier this month and is being laid to rest during a police funeral in Mississauga. The Coburg Police Service Board says the deaths of Constable Bali and Toronto Police Constable Mark Pinizzotto are a reminder of the sacrifices officers make while serving their communities. A group of local social services agencies is responding to concerns raised by Coburg Mayor Lucas Cleveland about the town's draft parks and recreation master plan. In an open letter, the organizations argue housing is recognized as a human right under Canadian law and say public planning documents must acknowledge the realities facing people experiencing homelessness. The response follows a recent notice of motion from the mayor seeking removal of several recommendations from the draft plan. Meanwhile, new figures from Northumberland County offer a broader look at housing and homelessness in the community. The county says more than 200 Northumberland households were moved from homelessness or temporary housing into permanent housing last year. The county's 2025 Housing and Homelessness Annual Report shows 212 households found stable housing in 2025 through local programs and supports. The report, however, also notes demand remains high, with more than 1,300 households on the county's social housing waitlist. Community members will soon have an opportunity to help support the Haldeman Memorial Community Arena and Recreation Complex through a new matching donation campaign. CAO Dave Dawson says details will be released by the fundraising committee in the coming weeks.
2: The match campaign is it's dollar for dollar to a maximum of $125,000. And obviously doing so by simple math, we have $500,000 off the project already.
1: The campaign builds on the initial donation of $250,000 and will help offset the cost of the arena renewal project. 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In MyFM Sports, in Major Series Lacrosse, the Coburg Kodiaks will host Brooklyn LC tonight. Ball drop is set for 8 p.m. at the CCC. In the CFL, the Hamilton Ticats will host the BC Lions tonight. Canada will return to the pitch at 6 p.m. tonight at the FIFA World Cup, taking on Qatar in a Group B matchup. And in Major League Baseball, the Jays are currently in action against the Boston Red Sox. The next time you're scrolling through your phone, visit northumberlanddaily.ca and see what the county is talking about. Northumberland's three-day weather is coming up.
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1: Here's Northumberland's three-day forecast from the MyFM Weather Center. A special weather statement is in effect for the area due to heavy rain and strong wind gusts this afternoon. Environment Canada says rainfall amounts of 40 millimeters or more are possible with this system. Tonight will be cloudy with the chance of showers and winds becoming light after midnight. We'll get to a low of 13. Tomorrow, it'll be mainly sunny but windy into the afternoon. We'll get to a high of 22 with a humidex of 25. And on Saturday, look for a mix of sun and cloud with the chance of showers and a high of 22. I'm Joseph Godin with Northumberland's breaking and local news.

0: Live FM. This is Steve Gregory on your Thursday. Couple of big movies being released tomorrow. Hugh Jackman stars in The Death of Robin Hood, getting mixed reviews but scores a 78 on Rotten Tomatoes. And of course, the biggie, Toy Story 5. Tom Hanks, Tim Allen, Joan Cusack, Conan O'Brien, Ernie Hudson all together. It's being called the franchise's best movie in 16 years. They figure it will open up to about $140 million domestically. That would be the biggest opening in Toy Story franchise history. Toy Story 4 debuted at just over $120 million. So it would be one of the biggest openings of the year. Everybody seems to love it. Scores a 95% on Rotten Tomatoes.
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5: Here's Northumberland's three-day forecast from the MyFM Weather Center. A special weather statement is in effect for the area due to heavy rain and strong wind gusts this afternoon. Environment Canada says rainfall amounts of 40 millimeters or more are possible with this system. Tonight will be cloudy with the chance of showers and winds becoming light after midnight. We'll get to a low of 13. Tomorrow, it'll be mainly sunny but windy into the afternoon. We'll get to a high of 22 with a humidex of 25. And on Saturday, look for a mix of sun and cloud with the chance of showers and a high of 22. I'm Joseph Godin with Northumberland's breaking and local news.

0: Northumberland's 93.3 MyFM. This is Steve Gregory. 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

0: It's 5 o'clock. Here's what's happening in Northumberland.
1: Cloudy with the chance of showers and a low of 13. Right now it's 21 degrees. Good afternoon, I'm Joseph Godin. Port Hope Council has approved additional support for the community's proposed tennis dome project. At their latest meeting, Council approved a $200,000 contribution from the Community Benefit Fund to help address a funding shortfall and endorsed a new 22-year lease agreement with the Racquet Club. 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To learn more, visit northumberlanddaily.ca. Elsewhere this week, the Kawartha Pine Ridge District School Board wrapped up its school year with a meeting that included farewells and recognition for student and staff achievement. Trustees thank retiring Director of Education Rita Russo for her leadership and service, while two outgoing student trustees were recognized for representing student voices at the board table. The board also presented accolade awards to four Clarington Central Secondary School students who won gold at the Provincial Special Olympics Track and Field Championships, and to Colburn Public School teacher Chad Morford for more than two decades of contributions to music education. Meanwhile, support is also making a difference closer to home for hospice patients and their families. A donation from 100-plus Women Who Care Northumberland will help make a difficult journey a little easier for hospice patients and their families. Community Care Northumberland and Ed's House Foundation have been awarded nearly $5,500 to enhance resident transportation services, including the purchase of a hydraulic stretcher. And a major community project is moving forward in Grafton. The Haldeman Memorial Community Arena is set for a complete transformation as part of a major renovation project now underway. CAO Dave Dawson says the work will replace aging infrastructure and modernize the facility for future generations.
2: This project that's happening with the slab form replacement is a complete gut job. It's replacing everything. New generator, new cooling system, it's all part of the contract.
1: The township says it plans to have the upgraded arena ready in time for the 2026-27 ice season. More details are available at northumberlanddaily.ca. In MyFM Sports, in Major Series Lacrosse, the Coburg Kodiaks will host Brooklyn LC tonight. Ball drop is set for 8 p.m. at the CCC. In the CFL, the Hamilton Ticats will host the BC Lions tonight. Canada will return to the pitch at 6 p.m. tonight at the FIFA World Cup, taking on Qatar in a Group B matchup. And in Major League Baseball, the Jays have wrapped up their afternoon game against the Red Sox, hanging on to win 4-3 after an eighth-inning rally by Boston. The next time you're scrolling through your phone, visit northumberlanddaily.ca and see what the county is talking about. Northumberland's three-day weather is coming up.
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5: Canadian and U.S. markets diverged on Thursday, with the S&P/TSX slipping from record territory as weakness in energy and mining shares, combined with concerns over a hawkish U.S. Federal Reserve outlook. While Wall Street advanced on falling oil prices, optimism surrounding a U.S.-Iran agreement that eased inflation fears, and strong gains in semiconductor stocks. The S&P/TSX Composite Index was down 156 points at 34,916. In New York, the Dow Jones Industrial Average was up 72 points at 51,565. The S&P 500 Index was up 80 points at 7,501, while the NASDAQ Composite was up 496 points at 26,517. The Canadian dollar traded for 70.7 cents U.S. The crude oil contract was down 47 U.S. cents at $75.54 per barrel, and the gold contract was down 146 U.S. dollars at $4,235 an ounce. 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
7: This is Laura Pino from the Kawartha Pine Ridge Elementary Teachers Federation of Ontario. 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
1: Here's Northumberland's three-day forecast from the MyFM Weather Center. A special weather statement is in effect for the area due to heavy rain and strong wind gusts this afternoon. Environment Canada says rainfall amounts of 40 millimeters or more are possible with this system. Tonight will be cloudy with the chance of showers and winds becoming light after midnight. We'll get to a low of 13. Tomorrow, it'll be mainly sunny but windy into the afternoon. We'll get to a high of 22 with a humidex of 25. And on Saturday, look for a mix of sun and cloud with a chance of showers and a high of 22. I'm Joseph Godin with Northumberland's breaking and local news.

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0: My FM in the afternoon. This is Steve Gregory on your Thursday. Big 4 days for golf fans. The 126th U.S. Open, third major of the year, got underway today after a two-hour fog delay. It's being played at Shinnecock Hills Golf Club, which they say is one of the most grueling tests in golf. How tough? Now, the average golfer, they say, would shoot between 97 and 120, and the way they have it set up for the tournament, probably shoot 150 or higher. That doesn't sound like any fun at all. Betting favorites this time around? Scottie Scheffler, Rory McIlroy, and John Rahm all favored to win.
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6: Here's Northumberland's three-day forecast from the MyFM Weather Center. Tonight will be cloudy with the chance of showers and winds becoming light after midnight. We'll get to a low of 13. Tomorrow, it'll be mainly sunny but windy into the afternoon. We'll get to a high of 22 with a humidex of 25. And on Saturday, look for a mix of sun and cloud with the chance of showers and a high of 22. I'm Joseph Godin with Northumberland's breaking and local news.

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1: My FM in the afternoon. This is Steve Gregory. As Canada gets ready for the World Cup game, we will see how Canadian drinkers stack up against the Aussies and Scots, who seem to have it down. When Australia won, their fans nearly drained Vancouver pubs. Owner said he's never seen anything like it before. The Aussies down 2,500 pints of beer, and Scottish fans in Boston drained two bars of all their beer, which had never happened in their 30-year history. Here's hoping we have something to celebrate tonight.
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1: Thanks for listening. That's it for me. Emily will take care of the rest of your Thursday and get us closer to the weekend next. Go Canada, go.

0: It's 6 o'clock. Here's what's happening in Northumberland.
1: Cloudy with the chance of showers and a low of 13. Right now it's 21 degrees. Good evening, I'm Joseph Godin. Police services across Ontario are paying tribute today to OPP Constable Tarun Bali. The 29-year-old officer died in the line of duty earlier this month and is being laid to rest during a police funeral in Mississauga. The Cobourg Police Service Board says the deaths of Constable Bali and Toronto Police Constable Mark Pinizzotto are a reminder of the sacrifices officers make while serving their communities. A group of local social services agencies is responding to concerns raised by Cobourg Mayor Lucas Cleveland about the town's draft parks and recreation master plan. In an open letter, the organizations argue housing is recognized as a human right under Canadian law and say public planning documents must acknowledge the realities facing people experiencing homelessness. The response follows a recent notice of motion from the mayor seeking removal of several recommendations from the draft plan. Meanwhile, new figures from Northumberland County offer a broader look at housing and homelessness in the community. The county says more than 200 Northumberland households were moved from homelessness or temporary housing into permanent housing last year. The county's 2025 Housing and Homelessness Annual Report shows 212 households found stable housing in 2025 through local programs and supports. The report, however, also notes demand remains high, with more than 1,300 households on the county's social housing waitlist. Community members will soon have an opportunity to help support the Haldeman Memorial Community Arena and Recreation Complex through a new matching donation campaign. CAO Dave Dawson says details will be released by the fundraising committee in the coming weeks.
2: The match campaign is its dollar for dollar to a maximum of $125,000. And obviously doing so by simple math, we have $500,000 off the project already.
1: The campaign builds on the initial donation of $250,000 and will help offset the cost of the arena renewal project. 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In MyFM Sports, in Major Series Lacrosse, the Cobourg Kodiaks will host Brooklyn LC tonight. Ball drop is set for 8 p.m. at the CCC. In the CFL, the Hamilton Ticats will host the BC Lions tonight. Canada will return to the pitch at 6 p.m. tonight at the FIFA World Cup, taking on Qatar in a Group B matchup. And in Major League Baseball, the Jays have wrapped up their afternoon game against the Red Sox, hanging on to win 4-3 after an eighth-inning rally by Boston. The next time you're scrolling through your phone, visit northumberlanddaily.ca and see what the county is talking about. Northumberland's three-day weather is coming up.
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1: Here's Northumberland's three-day forecast from the MyFM Weather Center. Tonight will be cloudy with the chance of showers and winds becoming light after midnight. We'll get to a low of 13. Tomorrow, it'll be mainly sunny but windy into the afternoon. We'll get to a high of 22 with a humidex of 25. And on Saturday, look for a mix of sun and cloud with a chance of showers and a high of 22. I'm Joseph Godin with Northumberland's breaking and local news.

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0: 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Hey there, it is Emily. Let's take a look at today's clip of the day for My FM's Family Vacation. 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
1: Hey, so now you know the game. 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

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Hey, it's Emily. 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
7: Here's Northumberland's three-day forecast from the MyFM Weather Center. Tonight will be cloudy with the chance of showers and winds becoming light after midnight. We'll get to a low of 13. Tomorrow, it'll be mainly sunny but windy into the afternoon. We'll get to a high of 22 with a humidex of 25. And on Saturday, look for a mix of sun and cloud with the chance of showers and a high of 22. I'm Joseph Godin with Northumberland's breaking and local news.

0: 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It's Emily. Don't forget to keep listening for your chance to win your dad a $200 gas gift card. That'll come in handy if maybe you're going to be doing some summer road tripping, which we've labeled some stuff out for you at NBCstaycation.ca. Going to go check out some great places this summer. We got you covered to give you some ideas and kind of help you prep that summer road trip. Again, that's NBCstaycation.ca to go check that out. On the way today, we're going to be having that impossible question of the day. Let's test your knowledge coming up.
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2: 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The impossible question of the day coming up after 7. Right now, it's No Doubt.

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0: 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It's Emily. 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
7: Here's Northumberland's three-day forecast from the MyFM Weather Center. Tonight will be cloudy with the chance of showers and winds becoming light after midnight. We'll get to a low of 13. Tomorrow, it'll be mainly sunny but windy into the afternoon. We'll get to a high of 22 with a humidex of 25. And on Saturday, look for a mix of sun and cloud with a chance of showers and a high of 22. I'm Joseph Godin with Northumberland's breaking and local news.

0: 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It is Emily. 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I am really surprised by this. Also, 200,000 college students have walked dogs to get a little extra money. We'll talk some more coming up.
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0: You are never going to believe that 6% of people want to get engaged by this time, or on this time, rather. It's a kind of a different holiday. I'm a little surprised by it. We're going to chat about this coming up after 8.